One, two, three. I was born in this world of trouble. Trouble is my first name. I used to drink till I was seeing double, but lately I've been changing my ways. Lately I've been changing my ways.

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cared. Out of all of your friends, I wanna be the closest. That's why I tell you things so you'll be the mostest. When it comes to life, to be this man's wife, you got to be well educated on the subject of fights. I mean the prevention of, in other words, it's R-E-A, meaning of this thing called love. Are you up on this? If so, then you

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Mai mult decât fotbal. Open the morning out. The teacher is teaching the bone. American history practical.

Something from the past just comes and stares into my soul. Cold on the toll gate, let the drums beat the tattoo. Cold on the toll gate.

If the sun refused to shine, I would still be loving you. Mountains crumble too.